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0: A dance, a kiss. Johnny Gill rapping another 30-minute music mix here on Kixie 107. 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
6: 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Those are dark times. When your wife is looking at you, you gotta question it, like, are you gonna be there for me? 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I'm talking to you. Answer the question.

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4: I was talking to Steve from Richland Mitsubishi. He told me he wanted to make it easier for him to just do the deal. He said he wanted to run something past me and to let me know what I think. He said, what if I match people down payments? Like really match it. Now they have more money. Now they can get the car they want. Now the bank's gonna approve them. Tell me what you think. Like if they had 1,000, I would match them with 1,000. Now they have 2,000. You understand what I'm saying? If they had 2,000, now they have 4,000. See, I matched them. You really understand? We gotta set ourselves apart, not like everybody else. We gotta get people approved, not like everybody else. We gotta help people. You understand? Like really help people. People need help.

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0: Mike Clark Jr. keeps stepping, wrapping a full hour here on Kixie 107, home of the tall lady of soul, 6'3 Lady V, with the morning stretch, weekdays in the 9 o'clock hour. She also does birthdays and anniversaries during that hour. If you want to put a name on her list, you can text her, 601-993-1075.
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0: Beyonce, Morning Dew, Badunkadunk, wrapping a 30-minute music mix here on Kixie 107. Stan the Man with you. 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

Partly cloudy tonight, low 72. Tomorrow, mostly sunny and hot. Daytime highs near 99. 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

Mississippi Valley, Alcorn, Tuskegee, Langston, Talladega, Grambling, University of Arkansas Pine Bluff, the hometown zone, Jackson State, and for the first time ever in Jackson, Mississippi, Bethune-Cookman. 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

0: AMA along with Brent Faiyaz, Need It Bad, wrapping a full hour here on Kixie 107, just ahead of Aaliyah and Ashanti on the Perfect Album side. Tomorrow morning from 6 until 10, it's Rob J on the original Saturday Morning Blues Workshop. As always, love your mother, trust your brother, and by all means, help somebody today. 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
3: Do you know what dark times is? Dark times is when you're in the hospital bed, not knowing if you're gonna make it. Dark times is when the doctor is telling you that you'll never be the same again. Those are dark times. When you think about it, you really don't even want to live because you're not going to be the same. You're not going to be who you used to be. Those are dark times. When your wife is looking at you, you got to question it like, are you going to be there for me? What you going to do? I'm talking to you. Answer the question.

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Uh-huh, and listen to what I gotta say. 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
4: I was talking to Steve from Richland Mitsubishi. He told me he wanted to make it easier for him to just do the deal. He said he wanted to run something past me and to let me know what I think. He said, what if I match people down payments? Like really match it. Now they have more money. Now they can get the car they want. Now the bank's gonna approve them. Tell me what you think. Like if they had 1,000, I would match them with 1,000. Now they have 2,000. You understand what I'm saying? If they had 2,000, now they have 4,000. See, I've matched them. You really understand? We got to set ourselves apart, not like everybody else. We got to get people approved, not like everybody else. We got to help people. You understand? Like really help people. People need help.

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4: 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Dark times is when the doctor is telling you that you'll never be the same again. Those are dark times. When you think about it, you really don't even wanna live because you're not gonna be the same. You're not gonna be who you used to be. Those are dark times. When your wife is looking at you, you gotta question it, like, are you gonna be there for me? What you gonna do? I'm talking to you. Answer the question.

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0: 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And Stan the Man taking you home and putting you to bed. 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

You see, I know from experience that, baby, you can't color a thought. 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

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Leave me alone. 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

It's the original Saturday Morning Blues Workshop on Soft Soul Kixi 107 FM. Rob J with you on this good-looking Saturday morning, but you know it's going to be a hot day today. 2 minutes past the hour. Each and every Saturday morning, I begin my show with the Sam Cooke medley. Of course, Sam Cooke was born in Clarksdale, Mississippi in 1931. His name was C-O-O-K. He added the E later in his life. He said he wanted to signify a new start in life. He started singing gospel with the Highway QCs and later sang with the Soul Stirrers before becoming the King of Soul. Our Sam Cooke medley is underway here on Kixi. Oh.

From his sports car to his Ivy League clothes. Oh, he was a man, all right. Oh, but he was doing a wrong. Just to show you what can

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0: That Sam Cooke medley that we begin with each and every Saturday morning here on Soft Soul Kixie 107 FM. Hope you enjoyed hearing some of your favorite songs from the King of Soul, Sam Cooke. 73 degrees is the temperature. I have your complete forecast coming up for you in just a moment. But don't forget about the Mike Epps comedy show. He's coming to the Jackson Convention Complex Friday, September 4th. The show starts at 7:30. 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
0: All right, looking at your weather forecast for Jackson and all of central Mississippi, we are under a heat advisory, which will begin around 11 o'clock this morning. Highs today, 97 degrees, but you know it's going to go well over that. In my car, the thing said 105. I was like, is this broke? But right now, it's 73 degrees under mostly clear skies. 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

don't know where to scratch. 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

0: It's the original Saturday Morning Blues Workshop on Soft Soul Kixi 107 FM. Johnny Taylor, Cheaper the Keeper, here on Kixi 107. Hey, football is here. The football season is underway. The MAIS football season. They're in their second week. So had a lot of games last night. Want to congratulate all the winners who won last night. Jackson Prep was a winner. Jackson Academy won. Who was that down Lakeland Drive? Hartfield. Hartfield won last night as well. Lanier, well, they're getting ready to celebrate their homecoming tailgate celebration. They always got something going. Unlike the man in Friday, they always got something going. Okay, let's see. This is September 11th from 7 a.m. until 6 p.m. It's the Bulldogs homecoming celebration. Merchandise will be sold under the 833 Nation tent. And later that evening, Jim Hill will be the team that Lanier will play. Lanier will host Jim Hill at 7 o'clock at Hughes Field that night. So a big day of activities for Lanier, September 11th from 7 a.m. until 6 p.m. And this is also the final quiet week for college football. Jackson State is in action next Saturday against Tennessee State. Wow, it's here already. Good night. All right, stick around. Much, much more on the way here on the original Saturday Morning Blues Workshop on Soft Soul Kixi 107. After
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4: I was born in Peoria, Illinois. That's a city. You probably wouldn't know nothing about that, see? Old country ass, boy.

0: And when I was little, there was an old man, his name was Mudbone, and he dipped snuff, and he'd sit in front of the barbecue pit, and he'd spit. See, that was his job. I'm pretty sure that was his job, because that's all he did. But he'd tell stories, fascinating stories. See? He was fascinating. And I loved him. It made me very happy. Because I'd stay with him and listen to this stuff. See, you're lying some when you listen to old people. They ain't all fools. You don't get to be old being no fool.
1: Lord have mercy.

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0: Well, it's the legendary Bobby Blue Bland. I won't be your fool anymore. He say he done got tired. Tell me about it, Bobby Blue Bland. Bobby Bland say tired. Ooh, Lordy. 7 minutes before the top of the hour here on the original Saturday Morning Blues Workshop. Don't forget now, September is Cancer Awareness Month, Prostate Cancer Awareness Month, and there are a lot of activities on the during the month of September. There's going to be a press conference September 1st at 10 a.m. at the state capitol. A few facts about prostate cancer. 1 in 8 men will be diagnosed with prostate cancer in his lifetime. It is the most common cancer among men, excluding skin cancer. When detected early, the 5-year relative survival rate is nearly 100%. Well, if they can cure prostate cancer, why can't they cure cancer in general? I don't understand that. And cancer has been around so long. You know they could have found a cure by... Okay. Black men and men with a family history are at a higher risk. I want to come up missing. All right, if you need to know more about Prostate Cancer Awareness Month, you can call Jerry Knight at 601-260-0516. Educate, empower, and support. All right, again, this is the final week before the college football season is underway. Jackson State is in Nashville, Tennessee, next week to play Tennessee State. Mississippi Valley is, let me tell you, I want to say thank you to the Mississippi Valley head football coach, Coach Buckley. He sent me the Valley poster, the Valley schedule, and he signed it. He autographed it. I don't know what for, but he sent me, he said to Rob J, best wishes, Coach Buckley, go Valley. And I'm going to give out the Valley schedule this morning, sometime this morning. So thank you, Coach Buckley. It's a nice poster. We got 4 Valley players on here. This is really, really nice. He said to Rob J, best wishes, Coach Buckley from Mississippi Valley. All right, stay with me now. More on the way on the original Saturday Morning Blues Workshop on Soft Soul Kixie 107.
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1: Sending out our condolences to all the boys with all that noise. 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

0: It's the original Saturday Morning Blues Workshop with Rob J on Soft Soul Kixie 107 FM. 2 minutes now past the hour. Hey, I want to say good morning to my good friend Horace Branson, also known as the 29th Child. If you sit down and talk to him, he's got some stories to tell you. And he ain't trying to be funny, but these are some funny stories. You ever talk to somebody who ain't trying to be funny, but they're funny? That's who the 29th Child is. The funniest story was when they were, he's a piano mover, and they moved the piano to Washington, D.C. I need to get him in here to talk about that. We're Kixie 107. Good morning.
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2: 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Like the particular fella that walks around all day long. This song.

It's the original Saturday Morning Blues Workshop here on Soft Soul Kixie 107 FM. Rob J with you on this good-looking Saturday morning, but again, it's going to be a hot day today. Certainly thank you for listening to Soft Soul Kixie 107 FM this morning. Let me see. I have something to give away. Wait a minute. I had some tickets to TLC, Salt and Pepper in Vogue. Oh, what's this note? Oh, it's a note. Lady V gave away your tickets. Okay, to TLC, Salt and Pepper. Okay. All right, let me give away the tickets to Mike Epps. Okay, so note on here. Lady V gave away your tickets to Mike Epps also. Okay. Wait a minute. Let me give away some tickets to the Battle of the Bands. Lady V gave away your tickets to Battle of the Bands, too. That's all right. Good night. Okay, I guess I don't have nothing to give away this morning. That's all right. 26 minutes past the hour. I want to again thank Coach Buckley over at Mississippi Valley. During the jam on Monday, he sent me a Mississippi Valley State poster, a football poster, and he signed it. It said, "Best wishes, Coach Buckley." Thank you, Coach. I appreciate that. So, to show my appreciation, I'm going to give out the Valley football schedule this morning. Let me see. Let's give out the Valley football schedule. All right, Mississippi Valley opens August 27th against Nichols State in Thibodaux, Louisiana. That game kicks off at 6 o'clock. The following week, Mississippi Valley travels to Sacramento, California to play Sacramento State. After that, Valley travels to Chicago. Who put this schedule together? Good night. They got to play Lincoln out of Pennsylvania in Chicago on September 12th. So Valley opens with three straight road games, Louisiana, Sacramento, California, and Chicago. Valley got money to do all this traveling. All right, let's see. The first home game for the Delta Devils is September 19th against Delta State in Itabena. All right, good luck to the Devils right there. All right, then they go back on the road. This time to Montgomery, September 26th, to play Alabama State. Please beat them, Valley. So Valley, first, let's see, for their first five games are on the road. And then they're at home to play Prairie View, October 3rd. That game is at 2 o'clock in Itabena. And then they go back on the road. Who made this schedule? Come on, man. Who made this Valley schedule? They go back on the road to play Texas Southern October 10th. And Texas Southern plays in a high school stadium. They play their home games in a high school. But now, don't be fooled. Those high school stadiums in Texas are really nice. All right, then Valley got two straight home games. That's good. They play Bethune-Cookman for homecoming on October 17th. And then they host the Alcorn Braves on Halloween. That game kicks off at 2 o'clock. Ooh, it's going to be hot. Well, it may be cooled off by then. And then they go back on the road, this time to play Jackson State, November 7th at Memorial Stadium. Right now, the game is set for 2 o'clock. And then they close out on the road again to FAMU. That's the team that Valley beats

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5: Mississippi, it's time to stand up to take a seat, a U.S. Senate seat. This November, we can turn out to the polls and put Scott Colomb in that U.S. Senate seat. Scott has seen the cost of living rise while our wages fall behind. He understands that for most of us, affording groceries and paying bills is getting harder, and he'll fight to make Mississippi affordable. He'll push back on the tariffs that are not creating jobs, but instead causing layoffs and families to struggle. Scott Colomb will always put the needs of Mississippi first and make sure that the hard work we're doing actually pays off. Mississippi deserves a senator who cares about all of us, a senator who will put our families first. We need a senator who will speak truth to power and fight for better Mississippi. Scott Colomb is that senator. It's never too early to get organized. Check your registration status and make a plan to vote for Scott Colomb on November 3rd. 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
6: All right, your weather forecast for Jackson and all of Central Mississippi. Hey, man, calm that down. Cloudy skies right now. It's 75 degrees. We're under a heat advisory beginning at 11 o'clock this morning. Highs near 100 again today. We're Kixie 107, and this is the original Saturday Morning Blues Workshop. Good morning.

I said, do you mean to tell me I done spent $15 or $16 and...

word and I'm stone mad. You know, I took a young lady out to dinner. And after dinner, she said, I'm gonna have to leave you now.

That's Breeze, Mr. Do Too Much. Love Me For Real. 17 minutes before the top of the hour here on the original Saturday Morning Blues Workshop. I want to remind all alumni J-Sets that you're invited to attend the meet and greet with the Prancing J-Sets this morning at 9:30, and that's going to be in the J-Set room at Jackson State. They got a J-Set room? Oh, Lord. I've never been to there. That's the Prancing J-Set studio on the JSU campus. Where's that at? This is at 9:30 this morning, and it says, please be on time. I want to try to get a J-Set to call up this morning and tell me more about this. This kicks off the Prancing J-Set season and the 55th year reunion. How about that? You can mix and mingle. There's going to be a real talk panel. They're going to exercise. They're going to have refreshments. And that's meet the 2026-27 Prancing J-Sets in the J-Set room on the campus of Jackson State. I had no idea they had a Prancing J-Set room. Wear your alumni J-Set or Prancing J-Set t-shirt and or workout attire.

0: How about that? Celebrating 55 years of the Prancing J Sets. And I'll give the Jackson State football schedule this morning as well. I'll give the Alcorn football schedule as well. I gave the Valley football schedule a moment ago. They got a tough little schedule, old Delta Devils. So I'll give about the other school schedule later this morning, because the football season for all three SWAC schools start next week. Well, that creeped up on me. But again, all alumni J-Sets, if you're out there listening, if you are an alumni J-Set, come and meet the Prancing J-Sets this morning at 9:30 in the J-Set room on the campus. All right, stay with me now. More on the way on the original Saturday Morning Blues Workshop on Soft Soul Kixie 107.
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4: Hello?
5: I need to speak to Sister Felicia.
4: Okay, who is this?
5: This right here is Glenn, all right? This is Glenn.
4: Okay,
5: this is Brother Glenn. Can I speak to Sister Felicia, but I have some please?
4: Okay, sir, how did you get my number?
5: I got your number from one of the deacons at the church.
4: Okay, what deacon was that?
5: I don't even know the deacon name. Listen, what I'm trying to ask you, can you reimburse me for some money that I put in church on Sunday?
4: Okay, well, can you just calm down just a little, please, sir?
5: Are you the financial person at the church?
4: Yes, I am, so what can I do for you?
5: I'm trying to get my money back that I put in church on Sunday. I put $100 in church on Sunday, and I'm trying to get my $100 back.
4: Okay, well, did you not give from your heart?
5: I gave from my heart what I thought was going to happen, but it didn't happen.
4: Okay, help me help you. What you mean what didn't happen? What didn't happen, sir?
5: Okay, Pastor wasn't there. Pastor was not there on Sunday, and y'all had this minister come in who I ain't like him at all, but the doggone the offering was before he even got up to preach. So I had already gave my offering, which was $100, and then I didn't even know Pastor wasn't there. You know what I'm saying? So here I am giving $100, and I'm thinking, I know I'm going to get the word when Pastor there, but y'all put this dude up. He coming from, don't nobody come from the book of Ruth no more. He was at Ruth, Leviticus. He was all over the place. I want to get my $100 back. I ain't giving to that.
4: Sir, do you not read the bulletin? I mean, how often do you even come to church?
5: I come to church often. I mean, what this got to do with anything?
4: Well, if you would come a little often and read the bulletin, sir, you would have known that Pastor took a vacation.
5: He took a vacation. So everybody knew he wasn't going to be there?
4: Yes, sir. The people that come regularly to church, they know that, sir.
5: Okay, well, I ain't know that. So I need to get my money back.
4: Okay, what I need you to do, though, is calm down.
5: I'm calm. I'm just trying to say, I want to get my $100. I'm not giving that sermon I got on Sunday. I'm not giving no $100 for that.
4: Well, sir, I cannot give you $100 back, okay? We don't do no refund checks. I can't do that. Okay, I have to wait till Pastor get back in because two people have to sign the checks. I can't even do that for you, sir. Matter of fact, I'm not even at work right now.
5: Okay, so how am I going to get my $100 back?
4: Okay, sir, why don't you just call the church on tomorrow and then we can go from there, okay?
5: I'm not calling the church.

0: in a check or it's in cash. But you, Sister Felicia Patterson, you gonna give me my damn money.
1: Did you just cuss me?
0: Say what?
1: Did you just cuss me?
0: I just told you that come tomorrow, I'm coming up there to get my damn $100. Whether it's in a check or whether it's in cash. I don't care what it's in.
1: Let me tell you something, sir. You ain't getting nothing from us. How dare you call here and cuss me, asking for some money back. You doesn't matter. You giving your money from your heart. It doesn't matter who out there preaching the word of God. You give because you love God. Why have you ever talked to me like that? I'll strip you naked. You hear me? You know what? You better be glad this ain't 20 years ago because I'd have cussed you from hey, pussy. But thank God that he saved me because you know what? I ain't going to cuss you. But I tell you what I will do, young man. Whenever I see you, what you say your name is again? What's your name?
0: I'm Brother Glenn.
1: Brother Glenn, when I see you, I'm going to give you the rock for the fellowship. Do you hear me? Come on, find something. Because that's how you treat God's people. You have been talking to me even since I picked up the phone. You ain't say, hi, ma'am. How you doing, ma'am? Can you hear me, ma'am? Man, you just start cussing and hollering at me. You don't talk to people like that. You don't even sound like a Christian. Christians don't do that. Do you hear me, man? Now, you want something from people, you ask. That's what the word says. You have not because you ask not. You don't call here hollering at me. Do you hear me?
0: I hear you.
1: Come call here cussing at me. Oh, Lord, help me.
0: Can I just want to say something else to you, if you don't mind. Can I say something?
1: You can't say nothing to me. But you know what you need to do? Go get you some manna.
2: Every time I leave home, come back, been gone 3 or 4 days, a week, or what have you, my so-called friends always come up to me, talking about, Bobby Rush, I saw your lady done whatever, and with whoever, while you was gone, I just said, hold it.

$150 this week. The lady said, if that were my husband, give me but $150, I'd have thrown it back in his lap and got a divorce. And the woman was saying, don't have no man, money, or no husband. She just wants you to leave so she can move in and get what you got. So you tell your friend what I told my so-called friend. This is what I told her.

It's the original Saturday Morning Blues Workshop on Soft Soul. Kixie 107 FM, Rob J. with you. 3 minutes before the top of the hour, I want to say good morning to my good little friend. He plays for the South Jackson 49ers. Now, this morning, I saw him yesterday at lunch with his dad, and I said, he told me, he said, send me a shout-out on the radio tomorrow. I said, how do you know? But anyway, he plays with the South Jackson 49ers. He's number 10. And they play at Brandon High School this morning. I told him I was going to come and film him. But, look, man, I forgot. This is my last off week before football actually starts. I may not be to make it. I don't want to lie to the little fella, but I may not be to make it today, man. I forgot next week football for me starts, and that's going to be the rest of the year. I got to rest today, man. I got to get a break today, man. So y'all go out there and support little number 10 for the South Jackson 49ers. They're playing at Brandon High School today. That's all right. So good luck to them. And what about the Ducks? They got a team called the Ducks. They got a little league team called the Ducks. Let me tell you about them. They were practicing at Powell Middle School. And before Powell, they put a fence around there. Why would they do that anyway? But anyway, they were practicing, and I told the guy we were going to come out and get some interviews, and I came out there, and I say, man, it was like 6:15. I say, hey, man, the Chiefs come on at 7 o'clock. He said, well, that's a preseason game. We exercising right now. I say, hey man, look. Let me do an interview with you real quick, okay? Because I'm gonna leave. I will go see the Chiefs. That preseason. Everybody up! Everybody up! Touch your toes. I said, hey man, look, forget all that. You gonna do an interview with me? Everybody touch your toes! Touch your toes! Touch your toes! I said, I'm gonna ask you one more time, man. That's preseason. We got to exercise, and everybody exercise. I was in the car. Was gone. Ain't been back to see the Ducks. But anyway, keep it tuned now. I'm going to give the schedules of Jackson State and Alcorn. I already gave the schedule of Mississippi Valley.

0: So I'll give the football schedule of Jackson State and Alcorn. They're about to start up next week. Wow. All right, stick around. More on the way. Also, the best blues on the original Saturday Morning Blues Workshop on Soft Soul Kicks It.
1: Everybody touch your toe.
0: Ain't got time for that. Like you had the Chicago Bears out there.
1: Everybody touch your toe.
0: We'll be back in a minute.
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0: It's the original Saturday morning blues workshop on Soft Soul Kixi 107 FM. 21 minutes now past the hour. Rob J with you here on a beautiful Saturday morning. And a moment ago, I was telling you about an event that's going to take place today. It is the Alumni J Sets. They are invited to meet the Prancing J Sets this morning at 9:30 in the J Set room on campus. And joining me on the line right now is Miss Gloria Tatum. She is one of the original members of the Prancing J Sets. Are you there, Miss Tatum?
1: Yes, sir. Good morning, Rob J and radio fan.
0: Well, Miss Tatum, now I hope I did this right. Now, you say the Prancing J Sets are going to meet the Alumni J Sets this morning, or how's that working?
1: That's correct. We will be having a meet and greet this morning with the Prancing J Sets, and we're asking all Alumni J Sets to come out and meet our fabulous Prancing J Sets for the 2026-2027 year. I also have on the phone with us Dr. Afrashana Butler, who is the chair of the Alumni J Set organization.
0: Okay.
2: Hey, good morning, Rob. How are you doing?
0: Good morning, Dr. Butler. How are you doing this morning?
2: I'm doing well. It's early.
0: It's early. So you're not a morning person, huh, Ms. Dr. Butler?
2: Oh, I'm a morning person, but I wasn't planning to do a radio.
0: Oh, come on now, Dr. Butler. Now you got to think. Now it's 8:30. You say, Rob J must have been there way before 8:30. So,
1: That's correct.
0: So, Dr. Butler, tell me the importance of this event today.
2: So what we're doing today, as you know, you already know who we are, the Alumni J Set organization. We represent former Jackson State University Prancing J Set across several generations. And so this year, I want to say that this is especially meaningful as we celebrate 55 years of Prancing J Set history and legacy. And so the idea came about, we've been doing these meet and greets for a couple of years now to bring us, the Alumni J Sets and the current J Sets together. Because what it does is it gives us an opportunity to get to know one another, to fellowship, to share experiences, and just to continue to build the connection between the generations. So you ask, why were we doing this year? We wanted to add a wellness focus. And so today we're going to have fun, but it's also, we're having a real conversation about, you know, just taking care of ourselves physically, mentally, professionally, and personally. So, the current Prancing J Sets, they're dancing and navigating college in a different time. You know, it's different from what we were on the squad. And so our alumni, they have experiences and professional knowledge that we can share with them. So,
0: okay, and you said it's going to be at the J Set room. They have a J Set room at Jackson State?
2: Yes.
0: Where is that at?
2: I ain't never seen
0: it. I sure heard I ain't seen
2: it. J-Set Studio. Yeah. So it's in the old Reddick building, so the old Union there on the second floor. It's near the new band hall that they call the Rock.
0: Uh-huh.
2: So they're right next door to them.
0: Okay, they kept that hush-hush then.

0: Now, I never knew that there was a prince in Jay's room.
1: How did you not know about that?
0: That's right. Because I ain't no little snooper.
1: It's next to also the band room that they're using as of today, uh-huh. which used to be, I think, the all-purpose room years ago when I was in school. Mm-hmm. And so that area used to be like the cafe years ago, back in the late 60s and early 70s.
0: Okay, yeah, I had no idea there was a J-Set room, but you guys do a great job, and this is the alumni J-Sets meeting the current prancing J-Sets, and that's morning at 9:30, right?
1: It's at 10, but we'd like for everybody to try to get there as early as possible so they could get signed in and everything.
0: Well, let me ask you ladies this. How are the J-Sets chosen? Is that a difficult choice? Do you guys choose them, or do they have a panel? How does that work?
1: After Sunday, you want to... There is a panel of judges with comprised of the band directors and anywhere between 2 and 3 alumni J-Sets. And the judging process, you have to get all of the judges' votes. It's a very strenuous judging process. And so, when you come, you have to come in and be prepared and everything. So we always choose the cream of the crop.
0: Yes, ma'am. And you really, really do. And they do such a wonderful job during the games. And I don't think they ever stop dancing.
1: That's correct.
0: All right. Well, is that
1: it? That's
0: well, Dr. Butler, you want to come up here and sit up here with me?
2: I can. I do want to. If I'm not out of place, I want to mention a few names that are going to be individual speakers today. So
0: okay.
2: They are alumni J-Sets. And so when we came up with this vision, we wanted to invite J-Sets, alumni J-Sets that are in this profession. So can I do that?
0: Yes, ma'am. Go ahead.
2: All right. So we'll have Dr. Vivian Taylor. She's from the Middleton Blakely era. She danced 1972 to 76. Many of you probably know Dr. Taylor. She is the wife of the former band director, Mr. Dow Taylor. She's a retired professor and associate dean of College of Education at Jackson State. We have Charlotte Collins, who is from the Otis era, who danced 1984 to 88.
0: Mm-hmm.
2: Charlotte is a physical therapist and a rehab director, and she's also the Pilates instructor who has been doing this for like 18 years, and she's the owner of Squeagle. We have Shanika Kelly, who is from the Worthy era. She danced in 1998. She's a mental health therapist for 25 years, and she's also the director of Purple Diamonds Enrichment and Performing Arts Program, and she's been doing that for 19 years. And last, we have Deja Nichols, who's from Mrs. Crowley's era. She danced 2015 to 2017, and she's currently a registered nurse.
0: Wow, that's fantastic. Well, ladies, I really appreciate you calling me at the spur of the moment. I really do appreciate that. Thank you. Thank you, Ms. Tatum, for getting Dr. Butler
2: thank
0: up
2: you
0: this
2: so
0: morning.
2: Because
0: Dr. Butler sounded like she wanted to sleep all morning. Well, you what time?
2: Sleep all morning. I knew I had to get up because I had to go to this. You know, it's Saturday morning. When Ms. Gordy called me talking about doing an interview, I'm like, I didn't know.
1: Okay, that's what we do as alumni J-Sets. That's what we do. We wake up to the call.
0: Yes, ma'am.
1: Yes, we do.
0: Wake up to the call.
2: Whatever it is
0: all
2: to
0: right.
2: promote our organization and the Prancing J-Sets, I'm here for it.
0: Yes, ma'am. Well, I really appreciate you ladies for calling, and good luck with your event today, and we hope to see you during the football season. I want to meet you, Dr. Butler.
2: We've met before, and I'm going to say this. I know some of your folks, and that'll probably make you remember the Carson from Houston, Mississippi. That's where I'm from. So
0: you know some of my folks? You know some of my folks? Oh, okay. All right. Well, you know too much, Dr. Butler. You know too much.
2: I know. We talked about this before, and you're like, oh, okay. I didn't know you.
0: Oh, we did. Okay. All right. Dr. Butler, I can't remember the last song I just played. But anyway, thank you all so much. Thank you so much for joining me this morning. I really appreciate it.
1: Thank you for allowing us the time.
0: Okay. Thank you, Ms. Tatum.
1: Okay.
0: All right.
1: Thank you.
0: Okay.
1: Bye-bye.
0: All right.
1: Bye-bye.
0: Yes, ma'am. Bye-bye. All right. Since we just had the J-Sets on, we may as well.

Give the Jackson State football schedule. Let me go ahead and do that before I go to break. All right. First up, Jackson State next week. They will play Tennessee State in Nashville, Tennessee. And that game was originally scheduled to be played at the Tennessee Titan Stadium. But the brilliant people at Tennessee State didn't realize that the Tennessee Titans, Tennessee,

0: Memorial Stadium. Then the Tigers will hit the road to play Alabama M&M on October 3rd. And then they go to Grambling to play the G-Men October 10th. Then it's back home to play Florida A&M October 17th. Back on the road to play Bethune-Cookman November 24th. Then JSU comes back home to play Mississippi Valley November 7th. And they wrap up the season on the road. They'll play Alabama State in Montgomery November 14th. And then wrap up the regular season against Alcorn November 24th. And then JSU will then play in the championship game. How about that? All right. Stay with us. Much, much more on the way after the break on Kixit.
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0: Again, your weather forecast now for Jackson and all of central Mississippi. Hot today. Heat advisory will go in effect at 11 o'clock this morning. So if you're out and about, please be careful. Here's a brand new one from Vic Allen. It's called Thick and Juicy on Kixie.

0: It's the original Saturday Morning Blues Workshop here on Soft Soul Kixie 107. Doing that song in memory of little Jamel Jackson. 27 years ago yesterday, he was the little boy who drowned at the Boys and Girls Club on Raymond Road. And we always remember him. That was just such a tragedy that that happened. It had all those kids in the pool. I remember that, man, like it was yesterday. Had all those kids in the pool, and he was at the bottom of the pool. But we remember him, Jamel Jackson. Never forget him, Jamel Jackson. 27 years ago, yesterday, he drowned in that pool at the Boys and Girls Club. So we remember him this morning. Stay with me now. More on the way on the original Saturday Morning Blues Workshop on Soft Soul Kixie 107.
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2: 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When you think about it, you really don't even want to live because you're not gonna be the same. You're not gonna be who you used to be. Those are dark times. When your wife is looking at you, you gotta question it, like, are you gonna be there for me? What you gonna do? I'm talking to you. Answer the question.

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2: Want more traffic?
3: So I'm not here this afternoon as a Republican, nor as a Democrat. Not as a Mason, nor as an elk.
4: Tell us what you're here for.
3: Not as a Protestant, nor a Catholic. Not as a Christian, nor a Jew. Not as a Baptist, nor a Methodist. In fact, not even as an American. Because if I was an American, the problem that confronts our people today wouldn't even exist.
4: Now we ain't Americans, huh?
3: So I have to stand here today as what I was when I was born. A black man. Before there was any such thing as a Republican or a Democrat, we were black. Before there was any such thing as a Mason or an elk, we were black. Before there was any such thing as a Jew or a Christian, we were black people. In fact, before there was any such place as America, we were black. And after America has long passed from the scene, there will still be black people. I'm gonna tell you like it really is. Every election year, these politicians are sent up here to pacify.
5: That's right.
3: They're sent here and set up here by the white man.
5: That's right.
3: This is what they do. They send drugs in Harlem down here to pacify us. They send alcohol down here to pacify us. They send prostitution down here to pacify us. Why, you can't even get drugs in Harlem without the white man's permission. You can't get prostitution in Harlem without the white man's permission. You can't get gambling in Harlem without the white man's permission. Every time you break the seal on that liquor bottle, that's a government seal you're breaking. Oh, I say it, I say it again. You've been had. You've been took. You've been hoodwinked, bamboozled, led astray, run amok. This is what he does.

How you doing? Oh, that's so nice. Yes, I'm fine. No, I'm just laying here thinking. About the things we talked about. Last night. Baby, I couldn't help from wondering, do you still feel the same way? Listen.

London, or Paris, or Rome. You see, baby, I live right here in the ghetto. I can't afford to eat the best of food. Sometimes I eat beans out of a can.

It's the original Saturday Morning Blues Workshop here on Soft Soul Kixie 107 FM. 3 minutes. 3 minutes before the top of the hour. I want to say good morning to Dr. Deidre Snell. Great dentist. You're looking for a really good dentist? Call Dr. Deidre Snell. She's an Alcornite. You know, and speaking of, I have the Alcorn schedule coming up in the 9 o'clock hour. So far, I've given the Mississippi Valley schedule. They got a tough schedule. They start with, what, 3 straight road games. Who put that schedule together, Valley? And then Jackson State. I gave Jackson State schedule already this morning, and they will open with Tennessee State and then 3 straight home games. So not a bad schedule for Jackson State, but Valley got a little murderous schedule. And they start out in Louisiana, then Sacramento, California, then Chicago. Come on, man. Anyway, got Alcorn schedule coming up in the 9 o'clock hour. Last night, there were MAIS high school games played. It was officially week 1 of the MAIS high school season. So I'll give some of the scores from those games right now. So listen, the MHSAA, they hadn't started yet. They had jamborees last night, okay? So I want nobody calling up here, calling at the manager's office or HR, Raw JD, get a black folks score. Anyway, Tri-County defeated Canton Academy last night 42-0. Central Holmes beat Delta Streets Academy 46-14. It was Central Hines over Centerville 35-7. St. Joe out of Madison lost to Capaya Academy 35-7. Leak Academy beat Simpson Academy 28-6. MRA went to Tennessee and they lost to Ravenwood by the score of 29-14. Jackson Academy shut out Oak Forest Academy 46-0. Claiborne Academy beat Porter's Chapel 50-28. St. Aloysius lost to Cathedral 39-22. Jackson Prep beat UMS Wright 42-35. And Hartfield Academy beat Washington 41-13. And Hartfield, they got a little running back. His name is McIntyre. And I was at that game last night. I'm filming McIntyre. I'm trying to get him to say something in the camera. He wouldn't look around. So, McIntyre, let me tell you something, son. Next time I come out there and I put a camera in your face, you better look in there and say, hey, mom, or something. You better throw your finger up and say, number one, we number one or something. Okay, little McIntyre, he number 5. He good, though. He good. He real good. Play with Hartfield Academy. Those are your MAIS games from last night. And again, the public schools played jamborees last night. So don't call HR up here. Raw J didn't get a public. He didn't get Lynn Ilsko. Okay. That was a jamboree, man. It didn't count. Stay with me. We're back with much, much more. Got the Alcorn football schedule coming up in the 9 o'clock hour as well. We're Kixie 107.

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Rob J. with you. 7 minutes past the hour. It's 82 degrees in the metro area. We are about to be under a heat advisory. So if you're out and about, working around, if you're playing outside, please, please be careful, be hydrated, and keep it tuned to Kixi 107. And again, please let little number 10 from the South Jackson 49ers know that I'm not going to be able to come out there today. When I told him I was going to come to his game, they play in Brandon, and I told him I was coming. I didn't realize this was my last week off before football starts. I didn't realize Jackson State played next week. I forgot all about that. So please let little number 10 with the South Jackson 49ers, let him know that I'm coming to a game. I am coming to a game, but I got to get me a little break before football season starts next week. And then they go to Nashville, Tennessee. So, you know, so that little number 10, he saw me, he said, send me a shout out. You know, you listen to the blues, huh? Little fella. But that's my favorite player, number 10 with the South Jackson 49ers.

don't want to talk about it. And I try to get it off of my mind. But then my conscience, you know, everybody got a conscience. My conscience gets to bother me. And when I try to go to sleep at night, seem like to me I can hear my conscience say, Johnny, you ought to be ashamed of yourself.

0: It's the original Saturday Morning Blues Workshop on Soft Soul Kixie 107 FM. Rob J with you on this good-looking Saturday morning. Thank you so much for listening to Kixie 107 FM. I want to remind you about an event that's going to take place tonight, and that is, let me see. I got a guest up in here, and he on the wrong microphone. Say something.
1: Who is
0: okay,
1: he?
0: Okay, I just want to make sure. let me see. Got Coach Willie Brown up here. You know, I'm about to give the Alcorn football schedule, so I don't want you to talk slick out your mouth about Alcorn. You do talk slick out your mouth when it comes to Alcorn.
1: When it comes to Alcorn.
0: Okay. There's an event tonight. It's called the Pearl Anniversary Gala, and it is, doors open at 6, and it starts at 7. It's going to be at the Sparkman Auditorium at the Ag Museum on Lakeland Drive. It is an event to bring awareness to sickle cell. It's let's see, they have this event every year. It's a gala to bring awareness to the fight against sickle cell. Okay, and that is tonight at 7 o'clock at the Sparkman Auditorium. So coming out to the Pearl Anniversary Gala. All right, Coach Brown, how you doing this morning?
1: Good, great. How are you this morning? Good morning, sir.
0: Okay. I've been giving out all of the schedules for the three SWAC schools this morning. So I started with Mississippi Valley this morning. They got a difficult schedule. I told you the coach sent me this poster. Coach.
1: Yeah, you
0: Buckley,
1: told me. Yeah, Buckley.
0: He sent me this poster. It said to Rob J, best wishes, Coach Buckley. And I read out the schedule. They start with three games on the road. Now they got to go to Thibodaux, Louisiana, Sacramento, California, and Chicago all in a row.
1: Yeah, they're playing in the Chicago Classic this year, I believe.
0: Okay. All right. So let me see. We're going to – and Jackson State got a pretty nice schedule. They start with a game on the road, which is next week, and then they have three straight home games.
1: Mm-hmm. Yeah, well,
0: all right. Right. So let's check out and see what the Braves have, okay? Let's check out Alcorn's schedule. They start out next Saturday at home against Miles. They'll be 1-0 after that.
1: That's a scrimmage.
0: Okay. Now, then they have Southern Miss in Hattiesburg, September 5th.
1: 1-1.
0: They might beat Southern Miss. Now, you know Southern Miss, coach left, and they took – what are you frowning up? They took a lot of players with them.
1: The good law said if you can't say nothing, just be quiet.
0: Okay. All right. Don't be surprised if Alcorn popped him here. Okay, while you sitting over there. I told you to quit talking slick out your mouth about Alcorn then.
1: I said
0: that. Yeah, good law say you can't say nothing. That ain't no given that Southern Miss gonna beat Alcorn. I'm telling you that right now. Okay? Because Alcorn is not bad.
1: You know what my old man told me a
0: What's
1: long
0: that?
1: Time ago?
0: What he told you?
1: He said a man and a looker say his name.
0: I might tell you to get the hell out of here. All right, after that, Alcorn goes to Memphis to play in the Southern Heritage Classic. They play Arkansas Pine.
1: I'm going with the Braves.
0: That's going to be September 12th.
1: 12th, yeah. Okay. We have a bye week that week.
0: I didn't ask you what we have. I'm talking about Alcorn right now.
1: Okay, yes. My apologies.
0: All right. Then September 19th, Alcorn hits the road to Florence, Alabama to play North Alabama.
1: You want my prediction on that one?
0: Yeah, what is
1: it? I don't know about my name.

0: pretty good. So I'm going to go with North Alabama on that one.
1: Then it's high school day as Alcorn comes home. They'll be playing Texas Southern. And we want Alcorn to beat them just for what they just did. That's going to be on the 26th.
0: They'll beat Texas Southern.
1: They'll beat Texas Southern. That game is in Lorman, Mississippi at 3 o'clock in the afternoon, unless they change the time. And after that, October 3rd, Alcorn is at Grambling to play the G-Men. What'd you think?
0: Grambling State University.
1: You think Grambling is going to beat Alcorn?
0: Yes, not the
1: I don't think so.
0: Yeah. Well,
1: I don't think so.
0: Okay, well, you got your beliefs.
1: Well, don't get what you get mad at. I just said I think they're going to beat Grambling.
0: What? That's your opinion.
1: Okay.
0: Okay.
1: Why I got you in here? Okay, don't get mad. Why are you getting mad because I said Alcorn was going to beat Grambling?
0: You said what you said. I said what I said.
1: What you basing your?
0: If you don't want my answer, don't ask me no question.
1: What you basing your prediction on that Grambling's gonna beat them? What you basing it on?
0: Have
1: you seen Alcorn practice?
0: No.
1: You seen Grambling practice?
0: No. That's who I just picked.
1: Okay, that's who
0: you
1: picked.
0: Is there a problem with that?
1: Okay, no. I'm just.
0: Have you seen either one of them practice?
1: I've seen Alcorn practice.
0: You did?
1: I have.
0: Oh,
1: I hadn't seen Jack State practice. I don't know why, but I've seen Alcorn practice.
0: I've seen them several times.
1: Somebody standing at the gate telling me, oh, you guys, it's dark. But anyway, after that, let's see. You got October 10th. Alcorn is at home. It's homecoming.
0: Okay.
1: And they will be playing Arkansas Baptist.
0: They'll win homecoming.
1: The game is at 2 o'clock unless they change it.
0: Yeah, they'll win homecoming.
1: Then Alcorn hits the road to play Prairie View October 17th.
0: I think Prairie View will win that one at home.
1: I think Alcorn's going to beat them.
0: That's your opinion.
1: What you getting mad? Why do you get mad when I get?
0: I'm not mad, sir.
1: Okay.
0: You said what
1: that's
0: you said.
1: That's your opinion.
0: You said what you said. I said what I said.
1: What you basing? You don't think Alcorn's going to have a good team, do you?
0: No, I didn't say that. You asked me that particular game.
1: You said they were going to lose to Grambling, and now they're going to lose to Prairie View.
0: That's just two losses.
1: And Southern Miss. You said Southern Miss, too.
0: Three. Well, the Southern Miss is non-conference.
1: Okay.
0: It really don't matter.
1: The Southern Miss ain't no powerhouse now while you sitting there talking. Just know that, all right? Just understand that. Anyway, let me see. And then Alcorn, October 31st, your birthday.
0: My birthday is Tuesday, boy.
1: Oh, I'm sorry. I don't know why I thought it was October 31st.
0: You was born then. That's your birthday.
1: Alcorn is in Itabena to play Mississippi Valley. What you got?
0: My right hand of God. I'm going with the Delta Devils. Why you got the music out?
1: What you going? Why are you going with the Delta Devils?
0: I want Valley to win. To win some games.
1: Valley ain't going to beat Alcorn, man. You know it. All right. Here's a team that gives Alcorn trouble. This is November 7th. Alcorn is at home to play FAMU.
0: That's going to be a toss-up there.
1: Ain't going to be no toss-up.
0: So you think Alcorn going to win that one?
1: Yes, I do.
0: Well, let you know. Hell, they're going to be 10-0.
1: What you say? You say FAMU?
0: I say FAMU, yeah.
1: Okay.
0: Even though it don't matter.
1: FAMU got a lot of trouble. They've been going through a lot of trouble.
0: Yeah,
1: I think Alcorn
0: is
1: going to beat them.
0: Okay, right. That's your opinion.
1: Okay. So I got Alcorn undefeated right now.
0: So far?
1: Okay. Then November 14th, Alcorn is in Baton Rouge to play Southern University.
0: Who do you think?
1: Alcorn.
0: Well, there you go. You got them 9-1.
1: Who you say? You say Southern is going to beat them?
0: I have to see what Southern doing across through the year before we get to that point.
1: Just give me your early prediction. Just give me your early prediction. Alcorn and Southern in Baton Rouge, November 14th.
0: Are they playing in Baton Rouge? I'm Jaguars.
1: Are Jaguars? You know Southern ain't got no team. Okay. And finally, in Lorman, Jackson State and Alcorn. That's November 21st.
0: Would you like my prediction on that?
1: Yes, I would like your prediction on that.
0: The God's honest truth.
1: Mm-hmm.
0: JSU by 40. But don't get quiet over now, Deacon. Don't you think I'm going to say something else?
1: JSU by 40. JSU didn't beat them by 40 last year. And Alcorn is a little.

0: Hattiesburg was going.
1: Of course, so the Miss, they're not going to let
0: you had Alcorn winning one game. They're going to lose to Prairie View, Grambling, Jackson State, Valley. You had them winning one game.
1: Day before games, I picked them to lose.
0: You said Southern Miss
1: is one.
0: Okay.
1: Prairie View.
0: Okay.
1: Two.
0: Wait a minute.
1: Grambling.
0: Okay.
1: Is three.
0: Let's go back. You said. Oh, you
1: Jackson
0: said. Oh,
1: State
0: no, no.
1: Four.
0: You said they'll beat Miles.
1: Yeah.
0: You said they beat Miles. They was going to lose to Southern Miss. They were going to lose to Pine Bluff.
1: I said they were going to beat Pine Bluff.
0: Okay, so that's two.
1: Yeah, I said it's going to be Pine Bluff.
0: They'll lose to North Alabama.
1: Yeah, that's a non-division school.
0: You said they'll lose to Texas Southern.
1: No, I said they were going to beat Texas Southern.
0: You did?
1: No, I picked them to beat Texas Southern.
0: Okay, then you said they weren't going to win another game. You said they was going to lose to Grambling, Arkansas Baptist, Prairie View, Valley,
1: Arkansas
0: FAMU.
1: Arkansas Baptist, that's a small school, so I'm going to give them that. No, I said they were going to win homecoming. No,
0: you said they went.
1: I said that. Yeah, they play Arkansas Baptist at homecoming. I said they win that one.
0: Okay. So you said they win three games. You said they win three games.
1: Do the math.
0: I just did the math. I just did the math.
1: They played 11 games.
0: You said they were going to win three.
1: I said they were going to lose four.
2: Can I speak to Rob J?
0: Speaking. Hello. How you doing?
2: This Joy game, the other team ends up not having enough players or whatever, so it's basically like a scrimmage game, so it's an automatic win for the South Jackson 49ers.
0: Okay, thank you so much.
2: I just got to let you know.
0: Okay, thank you so much. You know the little player that we saw yesterday with South Jackson 49ers?
1: Uh-huh, yeah.
0: Yeah, well, he wanted me to come to his game today, so the lady just called and said that they're not playing. It's just a scrimmage.
1: Okay, cool.
0: All right. But again, getting back to you.
1: Now,
0: you said they win three games.
1: No, I did not. I said
0: can you count?
1: Can you count?
0: Okay, Miles is one.
1: Yep.
0: You said they're going to lose in North Alabama.
1: Possibly. Yeah.
0: You said they beat Texas Southern?
1: Yeah, they're going to beat Texas Southern.
0: That's two.
1: Uh-huh.
0: Arkansas Baptist is three.
1: Three, yeah.
0: That's it. That's it. You just said they were going to win another game.
1: No, I did not say they're going to beat Texas Southern.
0: That's three.
1: Oh, you got...
0: Listen, boy. Let me turn this down.
1: Boy.
0: Miles is one.
1: Uh-huh.
0: Pine Bluff? Oh, you said Pine Bluff.
1: Four.
0: You said four. They win four games. That's four.
1: Is that four? No, I said they're going to beat FAMU, too. Remember?
0: No. You said they would lose to FAMU. That's what you said.
1: Okay.
0: Okay? Don't go back on it now.
1: Boy, you
0: got take a break.
1: You got the
0: I gotta take a break. Coach, you hate Alcorn for no reason. And they treat me really nice when I go down there.
1: I don't hate Alcorn.
0: Yes, you do.
1: I'm talking a lot of junk.
0: You don't. And then you the first one running on the field to shake the Alcorn coach. Hey, coach. Coach ought to slap hell out you when you come across there.
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5: 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Offices Jackson.

0: did you turn that song off?
1: No, I can't touch nothing. I'm on this side.
0: Did you turn that song off? You might have.
1: No, I'm not controlling nothing.
0: Okay, all right. I just want to know. It wasn't
1: and
0: done.
1: You want to blame me for that?
0: Yeah.
1: You always want to blame me for something.
0: Okay. Now, since you were not around when I was giving out the JSU schedule, can I do that now? Can you give me your prediction?
1: Sure, of course.
0: Okay. Because I missed you at the jam. You weren't.
1: I came back, you was gone.
0: Yeah, I had to go get it on for the news at Channel 16. Okay.
1: Yes, sir.
0: You know, I do some part-time work for Channel 16.
1: Oh, really?
0: Okay. All right, first game for Jackson State is, let's see here, this is your prediction. Who is this? Oh, Tennessee State. Tennessee State, that's next Saturday.
1: Mm-hmm.
0: All right, what you got?
1: Jackson State 38, Tennessee State 14.
0: Okay, that's Tennessee State. All right, next up, Jackson State is at, who is this? Edwin Waters.
1: That's at home.
0: Okay. All right, what you sitting there looking at me for? You going to give me the prediction?
1: 50 to nothing. If he don't pull his starters early.
0: Okay, and after that, they played Tuskegee. Is this Tuskegee?
1: Yeah.
0: Okay.
1: That's the next home game after Edward Waters.
0: Okay.
1: Do you know the schedule?
0: Okay. Listen.
1: You want to talk slick out your mouth?
0: Okay. You keep talking like this, you're going to be the quietest one in church next Saturday at 2 o'clock. Now, tell me what else at Tuskegee.
1: 35-7.
0: 35-7?
1: Mm-hmm.
0: Who?
1: The Moon. Okay. Of course, JSU.
0: Of course, JSU. Okay, and I'm going to just tell you something. Please, please kind of keep your sarcasm to yourself, or this time next year, you'll be a one-year-old ghost. All right, let's see. Then they got Southern University at home.
1: Jackson State 28, Southern 14.
0: So everybody Jackson State play going to have 14?
1: Yeah, defense good. Okay. Defense solid.
0: All right. Then JSU goes to Mobile to play Alabama A&M.
1: They ain't big men 30 years.
0: All right, what you got? 38-16. So, Jackson, at this point in your schedule, Jackson State is 5-0.
1: They very well will be.
0: Okay. Then they go to Grambling to play Grambling October 10th.
1: Well, that one is kind of hard on me right now. Can I get back with you on that one?
0: Okay, you can get back with me.
1: Yeah, let me get back with you on that one.
0: Okay. You don't want to say Grambling's going to win?
1: No, I'm not going to say that.
0: Well, what? So you're saying Jackson State's going to win?
1: Yeah, I'm just going to get back with you on the score.
0: Oh, get back with me on the score. Okay. Yeah. But you're saying JSU is going to win. All right, so Jackson State is 6-0 to this point.
1: Rolling.
0: Okay. Then FAMU, October 17th.
1: Homecoming.
0: Okay.
1: JSU 35, FAM 7.
0: All right, so let's – all Jackson State scores up to this point pretty much 35.
1: Yeah.
0: Okay.
1: Why not?
0: Okay, I'm just asking.
1: Okay.
0: Okay. Then it's Bethune-Cookman in Daytona.
1: Jackson 28, Bethune 14.
0: Jackson State 28, Bethune 14. So everybody Jackson State play going to 14 or 16, something like that.
1: Yeah, that's okay. Our goal is to hold them within.
0: We?
1: Yeah.
0: You play?
1: Uh-huh.
0: Okay. November 11th, Jackson State is hosting Mississippi Valley. Mississippi Valley.
1: 45-7.
0: 45-7. Okay. Then they go on the road. They play Alabama State in Montgomery November 14th.
1: That's going to be a close one. It's going to be a good one. 28-21.
0: Who?
1: Jackson State.
0: Okay, Jackson State's going to win 28-21. So up to this point, Jackson State hadn't lost a game, in your opinion.
1: In my opinion, now, okay. Yeah.
0: All right, and then
1: I didn't give you the Grambling score, though.
0: No, you didn't give me. But you, Alcorn, you got a score. Ball. You said that they was going to beat Alcorn. You got a score.
1: Yeah, 35-7.
0: No, you said Jackson was going to win by 40. 35-7, if you do the math, that's not 40. Okay, so it's either going to be 40-0, you know, something like that. Okay? You understand?
1: 35-7, Jackson.
0: 35-7?
1: Yeah.
0: Jackson State of Alcorn. So you have Jackson State going undefeated, not losing a game in the regular season.
1: I just didn't give you the score on one of them.
0: You didn't give me the score on Grambling.
1: Right.
0: Okay, so let's say they – now this means that they're going to play in the championship game, the SWAC championship game.
1: Right.
0: Okay. Let's say who they play.
1: I don't know who they're coming out of the West, so I can't.
0: Oh, let's just
1: that.
0: Say whoever come out of the West. What's your prediction?
1: I can't give one that's far out.
0: Okay, you can't give one this far out.
1: Yeah, that far out.
0: Let's say if it's Prairie View.
1: I don't think it's going to be Prairie View.
0: Okay, let's say if it's Alcorn. In your opinion, it's not going to be Alcorn because Alcorn ain't going to win four games in your opinion.
1: Well, that's what. Yeah, I mean,
0: that's what you said.
1: Yeah. Okay. Uh-huh. Well, whatever. Uh-huh. I can't predict the championship game right now. It's too far out.
0: But you can predict the East. You can predict Jackson State to be 9-0.
1: Yeah, of course.
0: They got. Or is that 10-0? Yeah. 1, 2, 3, 4, 5, 6, 7, 8, 9, 10, 11. Now that's 11-0.
1: No, I didn't say that. I hadn't given you one score. Now,
0: no,
1: so
0: no, but you said
1: that.
0: No. But you said they was going to beat Grambling.
1: Yeah, but I just can't give you a score.
0: Okay, all right. You said that, but you were saying that they're going to go undefeated in the regular.
1: They should.
0: Season.
1: Yeah. Okay, that's my opinion.
0: But you can't predict the West.
1: No, huh? No.
0: But for sure, Alcorn's not going to be in it.
1: They could be.
0: No. You said they were going to win four games. They ain't going to be in it.
1: Why are you so stuck on Alcorn?
0: No, because I want to know what's your prediction on the West.
1: I don't know who's coming. I don't know what they got over there.
0: Okay, but you know Alcorn ain't going to win before game.
1: It's probably going to be Grambling or Prairie View come out of the West.
0: It'll be Grambling or Prairie View.
1: Yeah, one of them will come out of the West. That's my prediction.
0: Okay, that's okay. That's what I'm trying to get to.
1: Yeah.
0: That's what I'm trying to get to.
1: Yeah, one of those will come out of the West.
0: One of those will come out of the West.
1: Yeah.
0: Okay, so let's say whichever one. Will Jackson State beat either one of them?
1: Of course.
0: Okay. Now, you got Jackson State going to the Celebration Bowl.
1: That's their intention.
0: All right. So at this point, Jackson State is 12-0 going to the Celebration Bowl.
1: Mm-hmm.
0: In your opinion?
1: In my opinion.
0: Okay. Now.
1: I could be wrong.
0: Okay. Who are they going to play in the Celebration?
1: I don't know.
0: Okay. You don't want to predict
1: that. I don't know. I don't even know who in the MEAC other than South Carolina State mm-hmm. and Norfolk State. I don't know what they look like over there.
0: Okay. All right. Okay. All right. That's all I want to know.
1: Yeah.
0: That's all I want to know.
1: But you just so gung-ho on Alcorn.
0: No. I know. See what you don't understand is, you said you don't know who's coming out of the West, but you know for sure that it ain't gonna be Alcorn.
1: I said. I said
0: some hell. You said you don't know who's coming out of the West, but if Alcorn ain't gonna win before games, it won't be them.
1: My prediction is Southern. I mean, Prairie View or
0: Grambling.
1: Yeah, one of them, yeah.
0: Okay, but that's all I'm trying to get to. You said you didn't know how to predict the West.
1: No, I don't.
0: Mm-hmm. Okay, but you know that it won't be Alcorn.
1: I said it could be.
0: No, it ain't going to be them if you said they ain't going to win before game.
1: Is that what we're going to do, August morning about Alcorn?
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0: the original Saturday Morning Blues Workshop.
1: Do me a favor, please.
0: Yes, sir. Absolutely. What you need, Coach Brown?
1: Let the entertainer sing the song. Don't quit your day job. Yeah.
0: I want to invite everybody out again to the Mississippi Sickle Cell Foundation's annual gala. That is tonight. And that is at the Sparkman Auditorium on Lakeland Drive inside the Ag Museum. It's the Mississippi Sickle Cell Foundation annual gala called the Pearl Anniversary Gala. And that is tonight, honoring the past, empowering the future, celebrating 30 years of impact. It's a black tie event. Are you planning to go there? You got a tuxedo?
1: No, I got something else I got to do tonight. I'm going to another event tonight, though.
0: What? I hope it ain't no full moon.
1: I'm going down to the Worcester Distillery downtown to the Cottonhead for the Arthur Young concert that Big O' Nim put on every year.
0: Big O' Nim?
1: Nim.
0: What's Big O' Nim? Okay, listen. You're on the radio, son. Can you speak with some nice English, okay? Because once you talk English good, can't nobody change you.
1: Mm-hmm. So you're my English teacher.
0: Big old Nim. This is a big fundraiser for Jackson State football.
1: Of course, yeah.
0: Tonight at the Cathead Distillery.
1: Yes, sir. Yes, sir.
0: Okay. All right.
1: All right.
0: What time does that start?
1: 7 p.m.
0: 7 p.m. All right. Okay. I'll write that, Coach Brown.
1: Well, Coach, football season.
0: You gave your prediction, and like Sheriff Tyree Jones said, you don't think nobody going to kick no field goals. There's going to be touchdowns and extra points. This list that you gave me makes about as much sense.
1: Well, that's your opinion.
0: Mm-hmm.
1: Now, you asked me.
0: 35-7, 28-14, 38-7, 35-7, 28-14, 28-21, 35-7.
1: Now, you talking all that.
0: Yes, sir.
1: And tell them how close I was last year.
0: Well, last year, you're right.
1: I'm
0: sorry.
1: Talk all that noise.
0: Okay,
1: now.
0: I apologize. You were really close last year.
1: This very guy stands up for you.
0: Yes, sir. Okay. I'm sorry.
1: And one of those games, I hit dead on the head, I believe it was.
0: You
1: played
0: did.
1: Somebody.
0: You sure did. Okay. I apologize.
1: Yeah. Don't.
0: I didn't mean no harm.
1: You know.
0: Okay.
1: Yeah, like Mom used to say, don't get too big for your britches.
0: Okay. I'm sorry. I didn't mean no harm.
1: Yeah.
0: Okay. Because you did. You were real close last year. You just got lucky. The stars just lined up, and you just got lucky.
1: That's what it's called.
0: Uh huh. That's what it's called.
1: Okay. Well, luck and got us a lot of long ways in line.
0: But I do say this, as I do tease you a lot. You touched my heart the other day. Was that last week?
1: Yeah. Just the other day, Tuesday or Wednesday, one of those days.
0: Yeah, you did, and I appreciate it.
1: Oh, yeah, anytime.
0: Okay. All right. Have you been out to Jackson State football practice?
1: I have been several times, yeah. They look real good.
0: What they look like?
1: They look real good. Very big, strong.
0: Do you know what you're looking at?
1: Of course. See, I'm not like you. I know what a three-point field goal is for 3 points, see? I had to teach you that.
0: You had to teach me what a three-point extra point is?
1: No, I said 3 point is a field goal.
0: Okay.
1: Yeah.
0: You know what a safety is?
1: Uh-huh.
0: Okay.
1: Do you want me to answer that for you since you've been such a smart?
0: Go ahead.
1: A safety is when the defense tackles the whoever carrying the ball back in the end zone for a two-point safety.
0: Okay. All right.
1: Oh, my God. Did
0: you
1: know,
0: you know what a bootleg is?
1: A bootleg?
0: Uh-huh.
1: Yeah, when the quarterback rolls out and keeps it for himself and takes off.
0: I'm sorry. I didn't mean no harm.
1: You are very disrespectful when it comes to me and football.
0: All right. I apologize. Wow. That's exactly right. What is it when the team is in the pistol formation? What is that?
1: Huh?
0: Hell, you heard me.
1: That's called the shotgun.
0: No. I said the pistol. I didn't ask you about the shotgun. What's the pistol?
1: What's the difference in the pistols and the shotgun? The same thing.
0: No, it's not.
1: The difference? You tell me the difference then.
0: The pistol is when the quarterback is in the shotgun formation and the back is behind him.
1: That's what I just said.
0: No, you didn't say that. You did not say that.

0: sorry, I can't do it. I got a thing about pretty women.
1: Soft soul hits and old school classics. 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
3: One night I needed some weed. 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I called everybody. I said, I'm going to try something. 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I said, hey, man, you smoke weed? He said, no, I don't smoke no weed. And before I can get out the door, he said, I know who got it. I said, go get it. Man, I'm sitting there watching this little he walk out the back door and walk right back in the house. I'm slap out of him as soon as I see him.
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0: That's a little Dave Hollister, Voodoo Magic, as we wrap it up for you on a Saturday morning. Hooking up with Lady V one more time. Good morning, everybody, and welcome aboard. Hopefully you keep it here. Continue to enjoy the music we got coming at you on a Saturday. 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
2: 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Those are dark times. When your wife is looking at you, you got to question it like, are you going to be there for me? What you going to do? I'm talking to you. Answer the question.

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0: The sounds of Beyonce and Morning Dew was the name of it as we wrap it up for you on this Saturday morning with Lady V. Good morning, everybody. And if you're out there looking for sweet, delicious melons, don't forget to check McMahon Out Shots Produce over there on 49 North, like you're going towards Presidential Hills. Look to the left coming off I-220. You'll see him over there at that Shell service station. Go get you one. Sweet melons. At least they've been sweet since I've been getting them. If they're not, take them back. He'll change it out, okay? All right, then. But check them out. Shots Produce. And also, don't forget, Weatherman says, hey, we're looking at the mostly sunny skies for today. Another hot day. High zone today should reach the upper 90s. 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

0: That's AMA. AMA needed bad as we wrap it up for you on a Saturday morning, hanging out with Lady V. Good morning, everybody. Good morning. And the Hinds County Election Commission announces the schedule for countywide poll manager training for the general election coming up on Tuesday, November 3rd. The Hinds County Elections Commission poll managers training will be held September 2nd through October 29th. Every Tuesday, Wednesday, and Thursday at 10 a.m., 2 p.m., and 6 p.m. Saturday training dates are September 12th and October 31st, 2026, at 10 a.m. only. And classes will be held at the Hinds County Election Commission. That's 701 Commerce Street. You need a little more information about this whole deal? Hey, here's the telephone number, 601-968-6555. 601-968-6555. Okay? All right. Hey, the music continues. Thank you for choosing So-So Kicks AE107 FM.
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10: Tomorrow, some of us will wake up and it will be our last day on this earth. 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

0: So Johnny Gill, a dance, a kiss, yeah, one love. All right then. Hey, don't forget now, Boogie Down Entertainment and Danny Boy Entertainment presents Soul on Tour, starring Anthony Hamilton, featuring the Tone Threes. It's going to be at Floriewood Park in Greenwood, Mississippi. Keep that in mind, Greenwood, Mississippi, Saturday, October 3rd. Yeah, so, hey, for more information, you can call 662-299-5023. They'll give you all the information you need. I'm pretty sure you can get those tickets at Ticketmaster. All right. Anthony Hamilton on his way to Greenwood, Mississippi. Hey, we got much more on the way. You already know. It's coming up, too, in the next 30 minutes. The music you love from back in the day and today. Coming up on Soft Soul Kicks, A 107 FM.
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4: I was talking to Steve from Richland Mitsubishi. He told me he wanted to make it easier for him to just do the deal. He said he wanted to run something past me and to let me know what I think. He said, what if I match people down payments? Like, really match it. Now they have more money. Now they can get the car they want. Now the bank's going to approve them. Tell me what you think. Like, if they had 1,000, I would match them with 1,000. Now they have 2,000. You understand what I'm saying? If they had 2,000, now they have 4,000. See, I matched them. You really understand? We got to set ourselves apart, not like everybody else. We got to get people approved, not like everybody else. We got to help people. You understand? Like, really help people. People need help.

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0: That's Genevieve waiting room as we wrap it up for you on this Saturday morning, afternoon. Yes, afternoon, Saturday afternoon with Lady V. Don't forget you could be a winner. We got tickets to be given away. I don't think today, though, but listen, weekdays, we have tickets to TLC, tickets to the Battle of the Bands, and something else. Yeah, we'll be telling you all about it, but we do have tickets and things to be given away. So, you know, keep it here with the winning station and the station you love that plays nothing but the best from back in the day and today. Yeah, it's coming up, too, on Soft Soul Kicks AE 107 FM.
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1: Jackson, Mississippi, the biggest event of the year is back.

That's Vic Allen and Country Girls Never Tell. No, they never tell anything. Country Girls Never Tell. Vic Allen. Hey, don't forget now, Lanier 833 Bulldogs 2026 Homecoming Tailgate Celebration will be on Friday, September 11th, 7 a.m. until 6 p.m. It's going to be on the grounds of the former Town Creek Apartments, right across from Cherry Grove MB Church. You know where it is, okay? Lanier merchandise can be purchased under the 833 Nation tent at the tailgate celebration. Now, we all know now Lanier going to be playing who on for their homecoming? Jim Hill Tigers, my high school. They're going to take on Jim Hill. I know Jim Hill record hadn't just been the best last several years, but who knows?

0: This could be the year. Yeah, they're going to take on Jim here. I want to say good luck to the both of you, but, you know, I got to kind of lean to my Tigers. Yeah, I got to stay loyal. It's going to be at Huge Field, 7 p.m. on the September 11th. You can get your tickets online, by the way. You can look online at GoFan.com. You got it? All right, then. Good luck to the both of you. I have to play around with that. The Almighty Tigers, Jim Hill Tigers. All right, we got much more coming up on Soft Soul Kixi 107 FM.
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0: break it down, baby. 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Is that true?
1: Yeah.
0: I'm here to do work, baby. 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

0: That's old Mike Clark Jr. Mike Clark Jr. Keep Steppin' was the name of the song. Saturday afternoon, hanging out with Lady V. Hey, if you're out there driving around and about, slow it down. You know, take your time getting where you got to go. I want you to enjoy this weekend safely. Buckle that seatbelt, you know, abide by the speed limit. You should be doing that anyway, especially with the price of gas. You do know, and I know you know, the slower you go, the more gas you can save. So just slow it down, taking your time, getting where you got to go. Because it looks like this is the way it's going to be for a while. That's why you have to register to vote. You haven't registered yet? Okay, make sure you go to your circuit clerk's office and register to vote and come November. All right, we want everybody on board. We got much more on the way on Soft Soul Kicks AE 107 FM.
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3: Jackson, Mississippi. 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Mike Epps is live Friday, September 4th.
4: One night I needed some weed. I couldn't find none. I called everybody. I said, I'm going to try something. He was sitting in there. I said, hey, man, you smoke weed? He said, no, I don't smoke no weed. And before I can get out the door, he said, I know who got it. I said, go get it. Man, I'm sitting there watching this little... He walked out the back door and walked right back in the house. I said, I'm going to slap out of him as soon as I see him.
3: Doors open at

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0: I hear you, Tank. If you want the best, just say yes. And I'm going to say yes, yes, yes, simply because I want the Let It Go, Lady B. I hear you. Okay, then. Well, so much for that. Hey, listen up. Don't forget now, on Friday, September 4th, Mike Epps is on his way to town. He's going to be at the Jackson Convention Center. 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So I guess tickets would be cheaper if you call this number, 601-292-7121. 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You got it? All right, there. 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

0: Oh, Dave Hollister. Dave Hollister calls it voodoo magic. Saturday afternoon, hanging out with Lady V. Sure do appreciate you. I can't tell you enough how much I appreciate you. And as far as the weather is concerned, the weatherman says sunny skies, highs on today in the mid-90s. Scholarship and mentoring luncheon will be held on October 31st, 12 p.m. at the Jackson Convention Center. Keynote speaker will be Dr. Kelly Agassi. And I know, Dr. Kelly, I'm so sorry. You got one of them names that I'm kind of messing with this afternoon. Agassi, I do believe, until I find out if I'm pronouncing that right. That's what it's going to be. Dr. Kelly Agassi. I know. Somebody call me. Give me a call. Let me know. All right. All right. Hey, we got much more on the way on SUPSO Kicks A 107 FM.
1: Tomorrow, some of us will wake up and it will be our last day on this earth. It will be unexpected and without warning. 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
1: Mississippi, it's time to stand up to take a seat, a U.S. Senate seat. This November, we can turn out to the polls and put Scott Colomb in that U.S. Senate seat. Scott has seen the cost of living rise while our wages fall behind. He understands that for most of us, affording groceries and paying bills is getting harder, and he'll fight to make Mississippi affordable. He'll push back on the tariffs that are not creating jobs, but instead causing layoffs and families to struggle. Scott Colomb will always put the needs of Mississippi first and make sure that the hard work we're doing actually pays off. Mississippi deserves a senator who cares about all of us, a senator who will put our families first. We need a senator who will speak truth to power and fight for a better Mississippi. Scott Colomb is that senator. It's never too early to get organized. Check your registration status and make a plan to vote for Scott Colomb on November 3rd. 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

Bars, Bruno Mars, and I'll risk it all for you. That's what Bruno Mars says. Yeah, he's going to risk it all for you. That's a wrap for Lady V. You know I got to go, right? Right, I do. Parents, don't forget to check on your kids. Make sure they're doing the right things. Make sure they are where they are supposed to be. It's the weekend, baby. They're out there. You know, check on them. You know, check on them. No, they're not that grown. They still at the house. Check on them. I'm just saying. Hey, don't forget, scammers, they're out there. Don't fall for the okie doke. Just hang up if you have to. And if you not sure about what they're saying, call back that number and make sure, you know, you're talking to the right people. The scamming is sky high. Sky high. Everybody look like they're trying to scam somebody. But be aware, okay? And also, cameras are everywhere as well. I have to remind you of that as you plan your day and afternoon. You be safe out there. Law enforcement out in full force, but they're out there for your safety. I got to go. I got to get up out of here. Stanley B on his way. Listen, before I go, I'm thanking you. I'm going to always thank you for sharing your time with me, because I do realize you really, really just did not have to do it. We're going to try to hook it up. Come tomorrow morning. We're going to see. No, tomorrow afternoon, actually.

0: Yeah, we're going to see if we can do it all over again. So please join me because you never know. You never ever know. I just might do it just a little bit better.
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3: One night I needed some weed. I couldn't find none. I called everybody. I said, I'm going to try something. He was sitting in there. I said, hey, man, you smoke weed? He said, no, I don't smoke no weed. And before I can get out the door, he said, I know who got it. I said, go get it. Man, I'm sitting there watching this little... He walk out the back door and walk right back in the house. I said, I'm going to slap out of him as soon as I seen.

0: I was talking to Steve from Richland Mitsubishi. He told me he wanted to make it easier for him to just do the deal. He said he wanted to run something past me and to let me know what I think. He said, what if I match people down payments? Like, really match it. Now they have more money. Now they can get the car they want. Now the bank's gonna approve them. Tell me what you think. Like, if they had 1,000, I would match them with 1,000. 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They come in with 1,000, they have 2,000. 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

0: It's Bay Beyonce, Morning Dew, Badunkadunk, wrapping a 30-minute music mix here on Kixie 107. Stan the Man checking in as we salute the 833 Nation. They're getting ready for the Lanier 2026 Homecoming Tailgate Celebration. 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Lanier merchandise can be purchased under the 833 Nation tent at the tailgate celebration. And that evening, the Lanier Bulldogs take on the Jim Hill Tigers, 7 p.m. Hughesville. 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If you need information, 601-345.
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sweetheart, I've been trying so hard to get over you. Just simply can't. Cause the love we shared through the years meant so much to me. All I'm looking for is just a serious relationship. Somebody I can hold all my life. Why don't you give me that commitment?

0: AMA, along with Brent Faiyaz, Needed Bad, wrapping a 30-minute music mix here on Kixie 107. Stan the Man with you. Hey, the Hinds County Election Commission is announcing the schedule for the countywide poll manager training sessions for the general election Tuesday, November 3rd. The commission says training will be held September 2nd through October 29th, every Tuesday, Wednesday, and Thursday, 10 a.m. and 2 p.m. and 6 p.m. on Saturday training dates, which are September 12th and October 31st. All poll workers must be registered voters here in Hinds County, and anyone interested in serving as a poll manager, you can call 601-968-6555.
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6: Here in the forecast this evening, low 74. Tomorrow, mostly sunny with highs around 97. 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

0: Johnny Gill, A Dance, A Kiss, wrapping a full hour here on Kixie 107. Stan the Man with you as we get set for the It's Iconic Tour with TLC, Salt and Pepper, and In Vogue coming to the Brandon Amphitheater September 27th. You keep it locked in for a chance to win tickets right here on Kixie.
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3: I was talking to Steve from Richland Mitsubishi. He told me he wanted to make it easier for him to just do the deal. He said he wanted to run something past me and to let me know what I think. He said, what if I match people down payments? Like, really match it. Now they have more money. Now they can get the car they want. Now the bank's going to approve them. Tell me what you think. Like, if they had 1,000, I would match them with 1,000. Now they have 2,000. You understand what I'm saying? If they had 2,000, now they have 4,000. See, I've matched them. You really understand? We got to set ourselves apart, not like everybody else. We got to get people approved, not like everybody else. We got to help people. You understand? Like, really help people. People need help.

80% and she's given 20%. Or she's given 70% and I'm given 30%. But you just don't know how it feels to have somebody that you can share your whole life. Somebody that you don't mind talking to. Somebody that you don't mind going down the middle of the road with.

0: Genevieve, along with Jordan Ward, Waiting Room, wrapping a 30-minute music mix here on Kixie 107. As we salute Boogie Down Entertainment and Danny Boy Entertainment, they're presenting Soul on Tour with Anthony Hamilton. 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
1: Jackson, Mississippi. 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Mike Epps is live Friday, September 4th.
2: One night I needed some weed. I couldn't find none. I called everybody. I said, I'm going to try something. He was sitting in there. I said, hey, man, you smoke weed? He said, no, I don't smoke no weed. And before I can get out the door, he said, I know who got it. I said, go get it. Man, I'm sitting there watching this little... He walk out the back door and walk right back in the house. I said, I'm going to slap out of him as soon as I see him.

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8: Fair overnight, lows 74. Tomorrow, mostly sunny and hot. Daytime highs 97. 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

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Can we do it again tonight? But nah, you know you can't tell nobody.

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1: Jackson, Mississippi, the biggest event of the year is back and bigger than ever. The 2026 HBCU Labor Day Classic Battle of the Bands and Fan Fest Weekend, presented by Renaissance. If you thought last year was amazing, just wait until you see what's in store for 2026. This year, we turn it all the way up for the second time ever. 10 of the world's top HBCU bands will meet and face off. Come witness halftime shows from all 10 bands, along with the most exciting stand battles ever. Crank Mania, the interactive stand battle where the audience determines the winner. This is the one event you don't want to miss. Bring the entire family. It all goes down Labor Day weekend, Sunday, September 6th. 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Then it's the main event, the 2026 HBCU Labor Day Classic Battle of the Bands. 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
2: One night I needed some weed. I couldn't find none. I called everybody. I said, I'm going to try something. He was sitting in there. I said, hey, man, you smoke weed? He said, no, I don't smoke no weed. And before I can get out the door, he said, I know who got it. I said, go get it. Man, I'm sitting there watching this little... He walk out the back door and walk right back in the house. I said, I'm going to slap out of him as soon as I see him.

0: Mike Clark Jr. keeps stepping, wrapping a full hour here on Kixie 107. Stan the man with you. Keep it locked in for a chance to win tickets to the HBCU Classic Battle of the Bands.
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2: I was talking to Steve from Richland Mitsubishi. He told me he wanted to make it easier for him to just do the deal. He said he wanted to run something past me and to let me know what I think. He said, what if I match people down payments? Like really match it. Now they have more money. Now they can get the car they want. Now the bank's going to approve them. Tell me what you think. Like if they had 1,000, I would match it with 1,000. Now they have 2,000. You understand what I'm saying? If they had 2,000, now they have 4,000. See, I've matched them. You really understand? We gotta set ourselves apart, not like everybody else. We gotta get people approved, not like everybody else. We gotta help people. You understand? Like really help people. People need help.

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